And how would you like? And how would you like? And how would you like for me to look? And how would you like? And how would you like? And how would

kid. You gotta just go for it. Don't think about what comes after or what came before. You just gotta bend your knees, take a deep breath, and jump. And you might think, what if I fall? Well, what if you don't?

kid. You gotta just go for it. Don't think about what comes after or what came before. You just gotta bend your knees, take a deep breath, and jump. And you might think, what if I fall? Well, what if you don't?

say things have changed, it's all money in vain. Billboards, TV and now Instagram. I saw him make a wish, he wants to get real rich, real quick.